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3: New day, shower in the sunshine, see that tint on the skin tight. No color to the make blood, so we're away. Oh my baby, never keep me waiting. Guess it, what I'm gonna say? 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